And I'm doing my exercises while I'm sitting here behind the mic on the chair. And then, of course, Olivia Newton-John with Physical. That was recorded back in 1981. Well, I'm in my last hour of Friday Morning Magazine programme, and Yvonne should be in pretty soon. I'll let you know when she's in the building. Do you want to do some more dancing? Well, the Beach Boys, do you want to dance? We'll have Barbara Streisand there with Evergreen, and then we'll go on to the gig guide.

0: Yes, Club 7 there and The Colour of Blue. Before that, Louis St. Louis with Rock and Roll Party Queen. It's 4 minutes to 1 o'clock. We've got the news, sport and the latest weather forecast coming up for you at one.
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Yes, Hootie and the Blowfish, Only Want to Be With You. What a distinct voice, hey? Like, you're just, same with Goo Goo Dolls. Like, I just think some singers have really distinct voices. This next 25-year-old is from Auckland, New Zealand, and had some great breakthrough songs about 7 years ago and is still just right up there in my books. I really like Benny. And this is one of her songs that it's just nice. She describes herself as her music as quirky alternative pop sound beach goth. See what you think. Here's Benny and Glitter. Everyone.

feed 1,000 people. I can't turn water, water into wine. I've been on this earth for such a long time.

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But she followed me to the Grand Hotel, hand in hand, real slow. She kissed me with her eyes tight shut. I couldn't help but stare.

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You didn't even want me around, but now I'm back to let you know that I can really shake 'em down.

I had my hopes in Hollywood when I was 17, and be a famous movie star on the silver screen.

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2: I know it's not right, but baby, I wonder sometimes.

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There you go, William Mum Joyce. Hope you enjoyed your selections this morning here on G'day Country. Friends, the time is 16 minutes away from 9 o'clock. We've got Greg Bain coming along for you now.